0: That is Avatar. The Eagle has landed. It's here on 100.3 The X Rocks. For today's Treasure Valley local rock star, none other than Big J, who took over the helm for me for the last 2 weeks, and that's quite the undertaking. Aside from the whole on-air radio stuff, he was doing all the behind-the-scenes work, and when you're gone for a few days in any job, you're pretty positive you're coming back to a wildfire, which is probably poorly timed considering some recent events. But that guy held down the fort super well. So he's my hero. He returned. He was like, I got this. He didn't email me once while I was gone, which is very, very rare. And just a happening dude. So shout outs to Big J for being my hero, my eagle, if you will, the last couple weeks. What a cool guy.
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3: The Flying Y has cleared up, taking 4 minutes to get from Broadway to the Flying Y and 4 minutes coming in from Boise to the Flying Y. Heading out of the Flying Y, however, down to the Karcher exit, it's going to take you 21 minutes. Heading northbound on Eagle Road, it's going to take you 16 minutes to get from the I-84 to the 44, slightly slowing down at that Chinden intersection. And heading westbound on the Chinden 2026 from that Eagle intersection down to Caldwell. It's going to take you 35 minutes, really slowing down at that Highway 16 intersection and that Star Road intersection. More devices, more streaming, more demand. Upgrade with TDS Fiber at TDS.com now.
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7: Summer of fun. 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
7: I don't think it is a steamboat. 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
8: Those are things you should find out before you take the trip.
7: 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We're not allowed to win.
8: Big J said it was a steamboat. 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

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On the way, I have a question about flights that apparently I'm the only one that believes this is true. I need to know what you think, because it caused quite a conversation. You're here on the X.

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0: Autumn Kings, Gone, Gone, Gone. It's here on 100.3 The X Rocks. My name is Adam. Spent a lot of time on planes the last couple weeks, and I was under the impression that there was a social rule when it comes to flights, that if there are three seats, everyone gets access to a little something depending on where they're sitting. The person sitting next to the window, they get the window. They get to look out the window. That's pretty cool. Right on, man. The person who sits in the aisle gets a little bit more room. You know, they can stretch out in the aisle. They can do whatever. But the person in the middle, their claim is two armrests. Everybody else, the person on the far side in the aisle gets one. The window person gets the one farthest out as well. And the person in the middle gets two armrests because they're also smashed in between two people. This apparently is not the case. And I'm not saying because people didn't understand it, but I was adamant. I was militant about it. Like, oh, I get two armrests. This is great. Everyone looked at me like, what do you mean? So I thought that was just the social agreement we all decided on when picking your seat on a flight. Middle seat, two armrests. Window gets window. Aisle gets more space.
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That is Linkin Park, Somewhere I Belong, here on 100.3 The X Rocks, which is 100% the state of Idaho, Boise in particular. I did not do super well traveling abroad. I don't speak any other languages, and that became kind of a problem, let alone reading them, you know what I mean? I got lost a lot. You're on The X.

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0: And coming to the Western Idaho Fair in the not-too-distant future, it's, of course, Skillet and their new song, Scream.

0: Looking forward to seeing them at the fair. It's Skillet and their new song, Scream, your current challengers tonight here on Cage Match. Going up against Social Distortion and their song Tonight as your current champion. 208-287-1003 is the phone number to cast your votes. 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

Five Finger Death Punch, Eye of the Storm. It's here on 100.3 The X Rocks. I did get caught in a storm in Italy that for some reason was super terrifying. Like, you know, thunder, lightning, no big deal.

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0: That is POD's Alive here on 100.3 The X Rocks, despite the fact that I feel dead. Jet lag is kicking my ass, man. I'm not going to lie. So that's going to do it for me today. I will be back. I'm going to go home. I'm going to rest up. I'm going to nip this thing in the bud or whatever. And we're going to get back to it. Don't forget, Nick and BJ have you covered first thing in the morning with your X Summer of Fun keyword at 9 o'clock, as well as a slew of goodies from the X stock. That means tickets for you and yours, man, so make sure you're paying attention. I will see you tomorrow.
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0: Here's what you missed on the morning after with Nick and Big J.
1: Summer of fun. It's a new week. It's a new trip, Big J.
2: Yeah, man.
1: You know what week three is?
2: No, what is it?
1: It is a cruise on the Mississippi River.
2: Ooh. Wear a fancy hat.
1: Is that a requirement for poker?
2: When you're in a steamboat? I assume it's a steamboat.
1: I don't think it is a steamboat. I think it's one of those boats that has like the little twirly twirl thing. You know what I mean? What is that called? Help me out. You're the boat guy.
2: I don't know, but I think what you're thinking of is actually a steamboat.
1: Maybe I am. Maybe
2: the big wheel? The big wheel?
1: That's
2: the back?
1: A steam?
2: Yeah.
1: All right. I don't know what boat they booked you on, so I don't want to get your hopes up too high.
2: We're going to find out.
1: And then you take this cruise and you go, this is a regular-ass cruise boat. What are they talking about?
2: Those are things you should find out before you take the trip.
1: Yeah, that's none of our business.
2: Is
1: we're not allowed
2: steamboat?
1: To win it.
2: Big J said it was a steamboat. I'm only taking it if it's a steamboat.
1: All right, Big J, it's a big Tuesday show.
2: Yeah, streaming dumbass.
1: Plus tickets to Shinedown and a concert announcement.
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0: Stone.
1: Well, morning glory and hallelujah, everybody. It is the morning after with Nick and Big J. Welcome to Tuesday. It's the 14th day of July, 2026. My name is Nick, and there's Big J right over there.
2: Yeah.
1: Happy Tuesday to you, Big J.
2: Thanks, man.
1: My best to you and your family. Hope everybody's okay. You are in brace mode for some Tuesday thunderstorms. That's important for everybody to know. They are possible today. So watch out and batten down the hatches, because last time we had any kind of storm, Big J, it was a doozy.
2: Yeah, hopefully we can avoid some of that damage.
1: Wouldn't that be nice?
2: How about just some rain? We'd like that.
1: Yeah, you love the rain, Big J.
2: Well, our ground needs it.
1: You love it, though. More than the
2: ground. I love it so the place doesn't burn to hell.
1: Yeah, it hasn't been helping. It being as dry as it has been, that's for sure. But that does make way for a busy Tuesday show around these parts. We've got your hookups to Shinedown. You ever heard of them, Big J?
2: Damn right.
1: They're coming to town in less than a month now. At Extra Mile Arena, we got you covered with some tickets and an opportunity to go to the Shinedown Museum, Big J. Wouldn't that be a sweet gig to curate the Shinedown Museum?
2: Yeah.
1: Would it just be a bunch of pictures of Shinedown at the X if you're in charge? Because we have lots of opportunity. I mean, they were here a ton.
2: Yeah, lots of pictures.
1: Yeah. Yeah. Yeah. Yeah. We've got a great history with the Shinedown Band from way back in the day. And God bless them, they haven't forgotten it, which is one of our favorite things about Shinedown. They love us almost as much as we love them, Big J. It's a very reciprocal relationship.
2: Yep.
1: And they have a really cool museum to kind of like showing people like the history of the band and all that kind of stuff. And so you will have an opportunity to see that with the guest of your choosing before the show and really kind of deep dive into some of the cool things that Shinedown has done over their career, and then see just an amazing show front to back, top to bottom.
2: Yeah.
1: Hat to toes, Big J. And so it's going to be a good time, and we got your hookups for that. We also have your hookups for Corrosion of Conformity. That show is this weekend. Need your help picking out a movie for Big J for Streaming Dumbass, and we have a concert announcement today, Big J.
2: Yeah, man. It's a full show, dude.
1: Get ready to get ready. So it should be a good Tuesday show. Let's get started with some music. Smashing Pumpkins going to kick things off here on The Morning After with Nick and Big J on the X Rocks.

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2: You know that Claremont fire, Big J, and the foothills still kind of a pain in the ass, right?
3: Yeah.
2: And firefighters were forced yesterday morning to take a tactical pause in fighting it because there were some threats from an unexploded ordnance in the area, meaning there were some, like, you know, things over there that could go off in the fire that they wanted to protect the firefighters from. So the Army Corps of Engineers had to come in and take a look and make sure everything was considered to be a safe location for the firefighters to go back and start fighting the fire again, and they did that. And around 3:30 yesterday afternoon, the firefighters re-engaged after relocating outside of the identified hazardous areas where to avoid and to continue fight that fire to make sure that the Boise foothills isn't completely charred. And we do know by now, I don't know if you saw the news last over the weekend, but it is a human-caused fire.
3: Oh, yeah.
2: That made this happen. Not really surprising.
3: We knew that right away.
2: Yeah, we did jump to that conclusion, but now it was backed up by actual fire investigators. So there's that as well. As Big J has pointed out, it's a very dry time. Even with rain coming, you still have to be very, very careful because thunderstorms can bring their own problems when it comes to wildfires, Big J.
3: Oh, yeah.
2: And so you got to be on the lookout and back to back and making sure everybody's on the up and up. And so I'm glad the firefighters are back working. They just had to take a brief pause to make sure everything was as safe as it possibly can be. Big J, ESPN is launching a new docuseries focused on three WNBA stars. It's called Life in the W, and it follows Asia Wilson of the Las Vegas Aces. It follows Nafessa Collier of the Minnesota Lynx and Dawana Bonner of the Phoenix Mercury on and off the court in the past year. The six-part docuseries will premiere on July 24th on ESPN2, and then they're going to air two episodes each night through July 26th for you to kind of get into the life of the WNBA. And so they're seeing how that's going to go. Of course, they pick these out. Asia Wilson's one of the biggest stars in the game, Big J. There's no doubt about it.
3: Mm-hmm.
2: And so we'll see if this draws viewers to it. I believe most of this was filmed during this particular season. So you've got some up-to-date kind of things and behind-the-scenes look at some of your favorite players. So you can check that out beginning later this month on ESPN and ESPN2, if you are so inclined. And Big J, listen, our best wishes go out to Jennifer Finch. She is the bassist for the rock band L7. And she has been diagnosed with an aggressive form of brain cancer and currently undergoing treatment. It was initially expected to require only radiation, but then her condition got worse. That led to multiple surgeries and have left her with severe physical limitations. So friends and family have launched a GoFundMe to cover nursing care, medical equipment, rehabilitation, therapy, legal fees, and out-of-pocket expenses as well. Because I'm not sure if you know this or not, but you don't get like an insurance package when you become a rock star. You know what I mean?
3: Yeah, that's an interesting situation.
2: Funds will also support completing a creative project scheduled for release next year. Now, Finch, L7 is coming to town, Big J, later this year, playing at the Shrine Social Club. But Finch will not be on the upcoming U.S. Last Hurrah Tour because she's obviously dealing with this diagnosis and recouping from surgeries and things like that. So L7 helped amplify the message for the GoFundMe, and obviously they're wishing Jennifer the best. Finch originally joined L7 in the mid-80s. Then she kind of took off in 1996, but came back as part of the reunion back in 2015 and has been touring with the band ever since, and obviously is dealing with this terrible diagnosis. So if you're an L7 fan, or even if you're somebody that has just a little bit of empathy and a few extra bucks, you can jump on the GoFundMe page to help out Jennifer Finch from L7, and we wish her the best. Agree or disagree?
3: Yeah. Terrible, man.
2: Morning After with Nick and Big J. Coming up in a few short minutes, we're going to need your help selecting a movie for Big J. A streaming dumbass. It's next on the X.
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0: From the new to the old, we're digging deep into the depths of Netflix. It's Streaming Dumbass on the Morning After with Nick and Big J.
1: Ladies and gentlemen of the Treasure Valley, we need your help. Oh, please, please.
2: Help me out. I can't pick a movie.
3: I really can't. It's so hard to do.
1: Help Big J select the movie for tonight's watching for him in this comfort of his own home. You are going to have three choices in order to do that. Here's the rub. There's always something going on with those Morning After boys. We're not going to give you the title or the stars of the movie, at least not yet. Now, here's not to say that maybe you've seen the movie on your own or you've been kind of pawned through the streamers yourself and you're like, man, that sounds familiar, and you may figure that out. That's cool. I mean, there's no law saying you can't know what the movies are, right? It's just, Big J, it's just a little bit more fun if they don't really know. You know what I mean?
3: Yes. Yeah, it's more fun for everybody else.
1: Sure. But so then you would have to pick a movie based only on the plot description given to us from the streaming platform on which you can find it. Now, a lot of times those are not very detail-oriented, and you don't know who's in it, and a lot of times that helps you make it click more info or play or whatever the case may be. So without that stripped away, we're going to need your text messages to vote. All you have to do is text in movie number one, movie number two, or movie number three to 208-287-1003. And it's simple, majority wins. The movie with the most votes, that's the one Big J agrees to watch with no questions asked tonight and report back tomorrow about his thoughts on the film. Now, here's, of course, the catch. If there is a tie, then I have to break that tie, which is a lot more of a bummer because I know what these movies are. So, in order to break that tie, getting as many votes as we can certainly helps that case. So, your participation is appreciated. Are you ready, Big J?
3: I'm ready.
1: Movie number one. After a catastrophic military disaster, suddenly old friends and acquaintances are hunting each other. A woman searches for her missing husband, but what she finds is far more terrifying.
3: Whoa.
1: Movie number two. George Hardy is found dead under mysterious circumstances, and now the crime must be solved, even if it means facing the fact that the world isn't as simple as it appears in books. Movie number three. Books are cool. Movie number three. A distraught woman does the unthinkable in order to kill her daughter's murderer. With each day, she grows more and more addicted to revenge, putting her own humanity in jeopardy. Movie number one, Where's My Hubby? Movie number two, Avenge Me, Boys, Avenge Me. Or movie number three, Paula Kersey. Those are your three choices. I did that only for Big J, just so you know.
3: You didn't do it in the voice, though.
1: Paula Kersey. Even if you want to take part, that would be great. 208-287-1003. Vote movie number one, movie number two, or movie number three. And all you need to do is do that. Just send us a number, man. It's that easy. And we will tabulate the votes. We'll tell you the name of all three movies, including the one you selected for Big J. That's going to happen next on the X Rocks.
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5: Big backup eastbound I-84 along the airport. Police are blocking the left lane for a crash at Broadway. Right now it's a 21-minute delay from Orchard. Otherwise, no problems from Caldwell all the way to the 184 connector. In Caldwell, construction has shut down the ramp from Centennial Way to eastbound I-84. Watch for construction on Chinden northwest of Curtis between 43rd and 44th. Long-term work on State Street at Central Valley. There's some slowing into the intersection. Watch for a lane closure westbound. That's your latest traffic. I'm Danny Christos.
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0: Nirvana, Come As You Are on The Morning After with Nick and Big J. Let's get ourselves a conclusion to some streaming dumbass action. Have the votes been tabulated, Big J?
1: Yeah, Nick, near disaster.
0: I saw that, but we have a winner?
1: Yeah, we do.
0: Whew, thank goodness. What was the near disaster?
1: Well, a tie. Almost a three-way tie, yeah, because we've got a two-way tie at the bottom.
0: Yeah, there was a three-way tie for a while, and then one movie pulled ahead finally at the end. So pick the movie that you want to say came in last place.
1: Movie number one.
0: Movie number one was a movie called We Bury the Dead, Big J, that came out this year.
1: Oh, yeah.
0: Starring one Daisy Ridley and Brenton Thwaites. The movie is available on HBO or Hulu if you want to check it out there. Movie number two, is that the one that was tied?
1: Yeah.
0: That is the one that got a theatrical release of the bunch. That is called The Sheep Detectives, Big J. It's got Hugh Jackman and Emma Thompson in it. And it is available to stream on Amazon Prime if you would like to check that out on your own time. And it sounds like you're watching movie number three,
1: Big Yeah, J. As one voter said, Lady Death Wish.
0: That's right. That's the reference I was trying to make with the Paula Kersey joke. It is called Redo Redo. Now, make sure you spell it right. R-E-D-U-X, R-E-D-U-X, yeah. Big J. It's got Michaela McManus and Jeremy Holm in it, and it is streaming on Hulu if you'd like to watch that. And you will tell us about this woman that is killing her daughter's murderer over and over and over again, and let us know if the movie is any good. So if you want to play the home game, it's called Redo Redo, or do you say Redux Redux, Big J?
1: No, Redo.
0: Thank you. And it is available for streaming on Hulu, and you can watch it then and see what Big J thinks about it around this time tomorrow. Morning After with Nick and Big J, some important stuff next on the X-Rocks.
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4: Starting from Caldwell, construction has shut down the ramp from Centennial Way to eastbound I-84. A disabled vehicle eastbound I-84 on the shoulder near Maple Grove Road, then a stall off in the right shoulder before Orchard. From there, a 13-minute delay eastbound I-84. Police and EMTs have a wreck blocking the left lane at Broadway. Watch for construction on Chinden northwest of Curtis between 43rd and 44th. Long-term work on State Street at Central Valley. That's your latest traffic. I'm Danny Christos.
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2: Big J, you got to get that beauty sleep.
3: Yeah, I agree.
2: And now we know why it's called beauty sleep. Because new research reveals that if you lose like 90 minutes of sleep a night, like let's say you're tossing and turning and you can't get any sleep, or you're waking up early, or something goes sideways, right?
3: Or right when you've fallen asleep, you're attacked by two kittens.
2: Yeah. And you've run to the hospital. Help.
3: No,
2: I'm
3: the hospital.
2: Huh? Oh. Well, attack made it sound bad.
3: Yeah, it is. It doesn't feel great.
2: That can cause roughly 1 pound of weight gain over 6 weeks. About 9 pounds a year, Big J. Before you know it, you're packing on 10 pounds a year, and then you're unhealthy.
3: This explains it.
2: The study asked adults who normally sleep 7 to 8 hours a day to delay their bedtime by 90 minutes. When they met up with them a year, all of them were fatter, Big J, and to the person. And if they were sleep-deprived, like straight up, like they lost more than the 90 minutes that they were asked, they had an extra 17 pounds a year on them. And so sleep really does dictate how your body reacts to blood pressure, blood sugar, metabolism, insulin resistance, all those kinds of things, kind of recharge and get going while your body is in rest mode, right?
3: Yeah.
2: And when you impact that and the amount of time your body's able to do that, before you know it, look out, dude. You're unhealthy, and that's not great.
3: Nope. Blame it on the sleep.
2: And then you have separate research that links sleeping under 7 hours a day to greater risk of brain lesions, dementia, Alzheimer's, all that stuff. So you got to get that rest, dude. No pressure. Now I feel like I have to sleep. That's not great either, right?
3: Yeah.
2: That's like a recipe for disaster.
3: Pressuring you to sleep.
2: Leave me alone, studies. Big J, Jordan Walker delivered a thrilling finish Monday night, rallying defeat the hometown kid Kyle Schwarber for the Philadelphia Phillies 12-11 to win the 2026 Home Run Derby at Citizens Bank Park. The 24-year-old St. Louis Cardinals outfielder became the first player in franchise history to win the event. He was down by 3 homers with 1 swing remaining under the Derby's new format, and then he launched 6 consecutive home runs to complete the comeback and silence the Philadelphia crowd, who obviously were cheering for Kyle Schwarber. Walker advanced past Junior Caminero into the semifinals after tying Boston's Wilson Contreras for the best first-round total, so he had a good run from the very beginning, and then Schwarber eliminated Contreras to reach the final, but fell just short of winning the Derby in his home ballpark. Big J, you watched this, your breakdown.
3: Yeah, I thought it was a lot of fun, and the aspect of the fact that the last pitch, the last swing anyways, if you hit a homer off that, you kept going. That was through all the rounds, and nobody could pull that off until Walker did that in the final. Like, he had a ways to go, and he was out of swings, and he caught up to Schwarber, and then he one last hit, and bam, it was over. And it was pretty exciting. I was entertained, man.
2: Was the crowd as silenced as they say it was in the story?
3: Yeah.
2: Did, like, shut up? Did they start throwing batteries at him?
3: No, they did not. Okay. They didn't quite go full Philly.
2: Okay.
3: And Bryce Harper... He didn't quite make the semifinals, so that was disappointing for the fans there as well.
2: Yeah.
3: But it sucked, though, because I'm like, it had to suck, because Jordan Walker, when he comes out, everybody's booing, and it's like the home run derby.
2: Well, yeah, it's, but like, they got their hometown kid.
3: Right. Yeah, but still, I mean...
2: And it's Philly, as you previously mentioned.
3: So I think that's a little unusual and probably isn't something that happens every time there's a home run derby.
2: Well, it's rare that somebody from the home team makes it that far as well.
3: Yeah.
2: And so obviously there's a hometown favorite. But when you're in the finals and you need somebody to win, that place probably would have exploded had Schwarber won.
3: Yeah.
2: He didn't. Big J, Paramount Pictures has secured the rights to reboot A Nightmare on Elm Street, and that's exactly what they're going to do. They're partnering with the estate of Wes Craven to make this happen. Now, the deal includes Craven's widow and his son, who will produce the film. The untitled movie apparently is going to be set within the original 1984 film's world, and it'll be led by a couple producers that put together Barbarian and Companion. And in a statement, the creative team say they're looking forward to bringing the franchise to new and a completely engaged generation of fans. Of course, don't forget, you got to forget the last remake that happened in 2010 as well. But that made $117 million worldwide. I don't think it's a coincidence that Paramount released this information the same day that Peacock put out their teaser for Crystal Lake, the Friday the 13th origin
3: series. Yeah, let's fire that back up again. Right. Let's go,
2: like,
3: guys.
2: Oh, you're going to do Jason? We're going to do Freddy. What do you think about that? And I'm sure they'll meet again, and whoever wins, we lose. That's how that works. So, you know, I remember watching the 2010 reboot and thinking it was okay. But listen, there's a lot about The Nightmare on Elm Street. There's more bad than good in that series, too. Like, the first one's amazing. Second one, Dream Warriors, is a lot of fun. And then, like, there's some rough patches in that series.
3: It's not very good.
2: No, but same thing with Friday the 13th, right, man. There's some really bad movies in that.
3: Yeah, yeah. But we look back on that, and that was the foundation for horror movies. You know what I mean?
2: Yeah.
3: For that period of time, and we forget sometimes, like, nostalgia-wise, that how bad those movies really were.
2: Yeah.
3: And it was just because they were the first, you know, slasher movies and horror movies that most of us saw, scared the living crap out of us because we were kids, and now it's laughable.
2: Well, yeah, I mean, because there's so many of them now. But yes, you're right. When Michael Myers came along, that really kind of,
3: that
2: formulated...
3: That was scary, right, because we weren't used to that kind of thing.
2: And then you also don't forget that, like, the first Halloween, he was just a dude, and then he's turned into this supernatural person that has crazy healing powers. And then you have Jason, who's the same thing, supernatural hulking creature stalking you that has powers that can't die. And then you've got Freddy Krueger, who chases you in your dreams, supernatural, unkillable things again. And so, like, it's all this stuff that keeps coming back in these themes, and that makes it possible for them to be rebooted.
3: This is how far we've come for horror movies and stuff, Nick, is that now we're about to have a game where you get to play Michael Myers and kill people.
2: Yeah, yeah. Well, that's, like, what the Friday the 13th
3: right,
2: game was.
3: Right, yeah, but now that's like, that's how far we've come where now we want to be the killer.
2: Right.
3: We want to be them.
2: And the big horror movies feature a woman. Like, Obsession is the big horror movie of the year. So there's lots of different things out there that you can check out, but I'm sure they're going to try to cash in on A Nightmare on Elm Street, and we'll see if it's any good or not. It could be. Could be good.
3: Yeah.
2: Morning After with Nick and Big J. There's your important stuff. We're going to go to hell next on your X-Rocks.
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5: Pretty good delays along I-84 eastbound. A disabled vehicle sits on the shoulder near Maple Grove.
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2: Going to North Carolina for today's We're Going to Hell story, Big J.
3: Oh man,
2: North Carolina. Howdy, Big J.
3: Ah.
2: It's a reminder to check on your people, man. Especially as we start to get older in age and maybe we're out on our own. Every once in a while, you're going to have to check in. And I think, like, we need to make sure that you know it's, like, that's not, like, once a month. You know what I mean?
4: Yeah, it's probably if you don't hear from them within a day or so.
2: I mean, something. Because we have a story of a poor 82-year-old North Carolina woman, Big J. 82, right? Seen some things in her time. You know what I'm saying?
4: Yeah.
2: Living independently on her own. Good for her. But Big J, she spent 9 days stuck in her bathtub after falling on June 1st. So she literally fallen and can't get up, obviously hurt herself in her bathtub, and was stuck inside of her bathtub for 9 full days. Her name is Joan Rivette, and she injured her back, and she couldn't climb out of the tub. And obviously her phone was not in the bathroom with her, right? So even if she wanted to, she couldn't do it. She's got no nearby family. She's got few daily obligations. As of course, as we all get older, that's going to kind of be the run of the mill for us. Mm-hmm. So nobody noticed anything was wrong, man. It finally took her brother, who lived in Georgia, and was unable to reach her by phone after 3 consecutive days, that he's like, maybe I should check in with the neighbors and have him check in on old Joan, make sure she's okay. Neighbors checked. Of course, she wasn't okay, so authorities had to show up. They found her semi-conscious June 10th, 9 full days after Joan had slipped and fallen in the bathtub. She was still in there.
3: Jesus.
2: Now, how did she survive 9 days, Big J, right?
3: Yeah.
2: So she survived by using her foot to turn on the faucet and then splashed a bunch of water onto her face. And that's how she kept herself hydrated. But of course, with no food or anything like that, that's it. She had to be hospitalized for severe dehydration and bed sores. And when authorities... Here's something that'll give you a good nightmare. When authorities showed up to the room, they could hear Joan screaming, "Lord, help, help, release me from the pain."
3: Mm.
2: I mean, it's 9 full days of in the bathtub with, like, obviously a broken back or something's going on. It probably wasn't great, right?
4: No.
2: She is now recovering from a rehab facility. She plans to move to Georgia to live with her family when she is done, so she will have people around her all the time, which is good. And her cat Phoebe also survived, Big J. You do not want to know how Phoebe survived. It rhymes with bed sores, Big J. The cat ate the bed sores.
4: What? You're making that up.
2: Mate. But you got to watch out, because they'll do whatever it takes to survive. They're animals, Big J. And sometimes they got to be on top of things.
4: I was just watching a TikTok, and it was a veterinarian or somebody of authority. And they're like, what are the differences between dogs and cats? And they're like, yeah, a dog won't eat you. They'll lay by you.
2: Yeah.
4: If you're
2: down
4: dying.
2: And out. Yeah.
4: Cat, they won't wait long.
2: They're like, man, that toe looks good.
4: Yeah.
2: Holy cow.
4: So, but I still love cats.
2: Sure. I mean, listen, you can be an animal lover and understand that if things go sour, that animal is going to use you as food. That's just the way that it goes. That animal has to live too, you understand?
4: Yeah.
2: And Big J, is there anything closer than an animal eating its owner, right? And isn't that the way we should all go out?
4: No.
2: Okay.
4: Mm-mm.
2: So my point is, check out on your people, man. Especially if you're living long distance away from somebody that is on their own and independent, make sure you're doing what you can to help them out so that I can't imagine the riddlement of guilt people feel when they find out their neighbor or whatever was stuck in a bathtub for 9 days, right?
4: Yeah.
2: And it was like, I heard something, but
4: how close do they live next to the door to the neighbors?
2: I don't know. I don't know.
4: Because, I mean, can't you hear an old lady screaming?
2: I don't know.
4: I fall and I can't get up.
2: But maybe she wasn't screaming that loud. You know what I mean? I mean, she was dehydrated, so it was probably like, help, help, you know? I don't know. I don't like to think about how loud she was screaming.
4: Dead.
2: There's lots of things about...
4: At least she didn't die.
2: That's right. She's okay. Well, she's going to be okay. And then she's going to go move with family in Georgia. But just be careful. Maybe buy your grandparents that no-slip tub thing so they're okay in the tub.
4: Yeah.
2: Because that becomes a death trap when you get older, too. So many things. Like, just getting...
4: Not even older. I sometimes, I need one of those right now. Like, conditioner gets on there and gets real slippery. Conditioner, for some reason.
2: If you go ass over tea kettle in the tub, I'm going to feel real bad. is the story. Is kind of that. So be careful.
4: I demand, though, that you talk about it, and we're going to hell.
2: All right, I will. You have my promise. Morning After with Nick and Big J. Coming up in a few minutes, a concert announcement for you. It's next on the X Rocks.
1: Here's traffic inside the TDS Fiber Traffic Center on 100.3 The X.
3: It's a 5-minute delay eastbound I-84 from Garrity for a crash near 10 Mile Road, then a stall off on the right shoulder before Orchard. Cleared the big wreck after Broadway. Some slowing remains along the airport. Just cleared a crash very quickly westbound Chinden at Locust Grove Road. Still a 10-minute delay total eastbound on Chinden from I-84 across to Capitol Boulevard downtown. And watch for that construction on Chinden northwest of Curtis between 43rd and 44th. That's your latest traffic. I'm Danny Christos.
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0: Ozzy Osbourne, Mama, I'm Coming Home here on The Morning After with Nick and Big J. Always nice when we can give you a concert announcement for a Tuesday. Let's do exactly that.
1: It's another 100.3, the X concert announcement.
0: Big J, who's coming to town?
2: I'll tell you who's coming to town, Nick. A band that has played a 10th anniversary show for The Morning After.
0: It's true. They're very nice to do so.
2: Yeah.
0: And then
2: they played a Christmas show for us a couple years ago.
0: Oh, very nice people. We like them very much.
2: So they are coming back to the Treasure Valley October 10th at the Revolution Concert House and Event Center. We're talking Highly Suspect.
0: It'll be great to have them back in town. Enjoy some Highly Suspect. My name is Human on the X.

0: is coming to town. Highly suspect. My name is Human. Big J, give us all the details.
1: Yeah, October 10th at the Revolution Concert House and Event Center. Highly suspect and Yellow Wolf. Tickets go on sale this Friday at 10 a.m., Nick.
0: Going to be pretty awesome. Of course, you're going to want to listen to The X for your chance to win some free tickets. And always nice when a couple of our favorites come to town. And man, you know, our history with, you know, Highly Suspect is pretty documented. The first time they came to town was for our 10th anniversary show. How was that 9 years ago, Big J? That doesn't make any sense.
1: Yeah, are we planning a 20th?
0: I mean,
1: what's going on with that?
0: We kind of have to, because the 15th was ruined by COVID.
1: Yeah.
0: And so we kind of have to. I mean, it's
1: Metallica,
0: the 20th,
1: right?
0: It's Metallica
1: or
0: and
1: bust.
0: Secret Machines, I believe, was like our dream concert. Remember when we were coming up with like the dream concert for what our 20th anniversary show would be?
1: I don't remember that conversation.
0: But I believe we'd have to probably start working on that now in order to make that happen. But it's a pretty big deal to have them come back. And then, a couple years ago, they were playing our Christmas show, which was Night Before Xmas, which is a whole lot of fun. And we always appreciate when Highly Suspect can come back. It's a Saturday night, so make your plans.
1: Right.
0: October 10th for Highly Suspect and Yellow Wolf coming to the Rev Center. Tickets on sale this Friday. Going to be a good one. Morning After with Nick and Big J. There's your concert announcement. Important stuff. Pop Culture Smackdown on the way on the X.
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3: It's a 5-minute delay eastbound I-84 from Garrity for a crash near 10 Mile Road, then a stall off on the right shoulder before Orchard. Cleared the big wreck after Broadway. Some slowing remains along the airport. Just cleared a crash very quickly westbound Chinden at Locust Grove Road. Still a 10-minute delay total eastbound on Chinden from I-84 across to Capitol Boulevard downtown. And watch for that construction on Chinden northwest of Curtis between 43rd and 44th. That's your latest traffic. I'm Danny Christos.
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2: And so now we're celebrating with our summer of fun, thanks to Overhead Door and Record Exchange. Special thanks to A1 Heating and Air as well. Every week, a new trip to somewhere in America to help celebrate that 250th anniversary. And we are on week number three. Summer of Fun this week features a trip for two on a week-long romantic Mississippi River cruise. Doesn't that scream romanticism, Big J?
3: I think so.
2: On the Mississippi River, doing stuff.
3: Playing cards.
2: Hanging on a cruise ship. Playing Baccarat like your damn James Bond or something. Huh?
3: Yeah.
2: And, of course, it's all up for grabs with Summer of Fun. All it takes is for you to text in a keyword to get yourself qualified. We're giving you four chances every single weekday, 9, 11, 1, and 3. Your first chance comes up a little bit after 9 o'clock today to get yourself qualified for this week's trip. And, of course, if you want a complete list of all the trips and rules, go to xrock.com, please, and thank you. But Summer Fun is coming up in about an hour from now. Big J, there is a new survey of 50,000 Americans, and it talks about our grilling prowess or how often we like to grill. Now, on average, Big J, just give me an average. How many times a week are you out there turning on the grill and grilling it up in the summertime?
3: Probably a couple times.
2: Nice,
3: at least.
2: Man.
3: Yeah.
2: Favorite dish out there to grill up, or does it vary?
3: Probably cheeseburgers.
2: Okay. Listen, you can't go wrong with a grilled cheeseburger,
3: yeah.
2: Right? The average American grills about 15 days a year, but there is a state that's well above that, and that's the state of Wyoming, Big J. That's the state that grills the most. The study found that 47% of Americans identify as a regular griller. I believe you fall in that category. Michigan comes in second, Oregon third, New Hampshire fourth, Hawaii fifth, Big J. Mississippi and Vermont residents grill the least. Despite its popularity, grilling intimidates nearly half of Americans, Big J. Number one dish that scares Americans to cook on the grill. Any guesses?
3: Steak?
2: Chicken, Big J, leads the way.
3: Oh, yeah.
2: Nobody wants to get sick from under-grilled chicken. Common disasters include dropping meat through the grates, burning the outside while leaving the inside raw. And, of course, everybody agrees, Big J, food just tastes better off the grill. And, by the way, if you're wondering, Idaho coming in 27th on the state list of how often we grill in the summertime. How do we pick that up a little bit, Big
3: J? Yeah, that seems low.
2: It does. We got to do a little bit better there. But not everybody's a fan, and not everybody has the ability to do it. So, if you can, enjoy that. Just be careful out there today. It looks like it might be a little bit stormy. So, keep that in mind. Let me take you back to the year 2024, Big J.
3: In the year 2024.
2: The Los Angeles Rams' Aaron Donald stepped away from football, right?
3: Yeah.
2: At the time, he said, quote, "I'm complete. I'm full. I think the passion to play the game is no longer there for me." But he might be having second thoughts, Big J. Now, of course, Myles Garrett's been added to the recipe there on the defense. And Donald was recently spotted training at the Rams facility, working out and going through drills earlier this week. He told the team he wanted to see how it felt after spending time in pads and on the football field. But the Rams are already the betting favorites to win the Super Bowl. And if Donald comes back, look the hell out.
3: It's ridiculous. It's like a ridiculous amount of riches that team has, personnel-wise, talent-wise, coaching. I mean, it's disgusting.
2: Now, they have done something that is controversial, and that is, at least for as far back, I think, as the last 4 years, they have not given a bleep about the draft, right? They have gone after...
3: I think there's a book. I mean, F them draft picks.
2: Yeah. They've said it a bunch. But, like, they have lived that life. And, you know, it has resulted in a, you know, Super Bowl win, so there's that. But, obviously, they've got some returns on their investment there. But they really have sacrificed the future to win now. Stafford's got, what, 2 years left in him, maybe?
3: Yeah, maybe. But, I mean, he when he's good, he's good.
2: Yeah, he's really good. And that's a really good team, and you should be scared of them.
3: And if Puka's got his head on straight, look out, dude.
2: I don't know, but it's been a while. Big J, a coalition of 12 state attorneys general led by California has filed suit in federal court. They're trying to block Paramount's $111 billion acquisition of Warner Brothers Discovery. The state alleged that the merger violates antitrust laws by combining two of Hollywood's top five studios. That reduces competition, raises prices, limits content variety. Of course, California is one of 12 states, but it's probably going to be in a federal court there. They called it fundamentally flawed that they're allowed to come together. Of course, they're arguing, Paramount and Warner Brothers are arguing that it gives them a better position to compete against Netflix. The Justice Department previously approved the deal without requiring any concessions, but now we have delays, and that, of course, carries significant financial consequences. With Warner Brothers shareholders owed approximately $7 million daily if the merger isn't closed by September 30th, and daily. This lawsuit will actually delay that. Yeah, that's part of the deal. I mean, listen, you're talking about... Well, it's an $111 billion deal. So, like, $7 million is just a drop in the bucket, really.
3: Yeah.
2: And so, we'll see where this goes. They've been trying to block it for a while, but who knows? Who knows what's going to happen? There's not a lot of people that think this move is good for the industry, but not a lot of good has come out of the industry the last couple years.
3: Right.
2: And so, this feels like just another death rattle in the movie system. You know what I mean?
3: Mm-hmm.
2: That's got a real problem already. And it's not going to get any better anytime soon.
3: Maybe it needs to just die for a minute.
2: What do you think? What do you mean?
3: Well, I mean, just, you know, maybe we just need to see it just go away the old school way so we can, I don't know.
2: Hasn't it already, just, though?
3: Yeah, it really kind of has.
2: I mean, like, yes, you have your multiplexes, but in reality, they're playing, you know, there's like one or two original movies in there. Everything is a sequel or a remake or a reimagining or a follow-up or something like that or based on a whatever. And so now you have that, and then they're complaining when their movies only make $95 million the first weekend. You know, that's yeah. where it starts to get really like, well, what the hell is the solution to that then? You know, if you're not making $150 million in 3 days, it's a failure. That feels like it's like what possible solution to that problem?
3: Find a way not to spend $200 million making a movie.
2: Right. Right. Or, you know,
3: they used to be able to do that.
2: Again, like, I get the live-action adaptations of, like, classics, but, like, I mean, Moana came out, like, a decade ago. What are we doing? Morning After with Nick and Big J, there's your important stuff. Your pop culture smackdown, minutes away on the X-Rocks.
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1: Christmas in July? It sure feels like it because we got some pretty big old tickets to hook you up with here for Bad Impressions. We're talking Shinedown, Coheed and Cambria, and From Ashes to New, August 10th, Extra Mile Arena. It's going to be super awesome. Cannot wait for you guys to see the show. But before we get there, we need to get you these tickets, and you're going to get entered into a grand prize drawing for an opportunity to get into the venue early and get into the Shinedown Museum and check all that out and have yourself a grand old time at the show on August 10th. You just got to beat me in Pop Culture Smackdown to make it all happen.
2: Phone number is 208-287-1003. That's the number you need to call if you'd like to play Big J in Pop Culture Smackdown and claim these Shinedown tickets as your own. We will see how it goes for both of you. Big J, I say best of luck to you, sir.
1: Best of luck to you. Yes, thank you. For you and coming up with questions.
2: Hello, the X.
3: Good morning.
2: Hi, who's this?
3: Sheila.
2: All right, Sheila, you're up first. Sheila, who played the role of the United States president in the movie Air Force One?
3: Harrison Ford.
4: Right. Get off my plane.
2: That is correct.
1: Who played the bad guy?
2: That's Gary Oldman. Big J,
1: that was the next question.
2: Oh, no. What was the first ever Broadway adaptation by Disney? The Disney movie they turned into a Broadway musical first.
1: Snow White?
4: Wrong.
2: No, I'm sorry. I don't think they ever turned that into a Broadway musical.
1: That's dumb.
2: I don't think they
1: That'd
2: have.
1: That'd be pretty cool.
2: I mean, probably the Seven Dwarfs are tough to pull off.
1: No.
2: Sheila, you win no matter what. What do you think the answer is?
3: The Lion King?
2: It's not The Lion King, but that's a great guess.
1: Wrong. The Fantasia?
2: Lion King was number two. No, a little bit more of a modern tale. Does that help?
1: Let's see.
2: It
1: Avengers?
2: Was a Best Picture nominee. How about that?
1: Nothing.
2: Beauty and the Beast.
1: Oh!
2: Right. Tale as old as time. Turning water into wine or whatever the next line is. Congratulations, Sheila. You're going to go check out Shinedown.
1: Gary Oldman.
3: Yes.
2: Hang on 1 second. We'll hook you up with those tickets. Enjoy that on us. And there's your Pop Culture Smackdown. A run of headlines are next on the X-Rocks.
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6: In Caldwell, we have that on-ramp blocked for construction from Centennial Way to eastbound I-84. Cleared a couple of crashes off of I-84. Eastbound, we still have a stall off on the right shoulder before Orchard. 10 minutes slower than usual from the Caldwell exit all the way to Gowan. Westbound, a wreck with debris blocking the left lane after Orchard with crowding from Broadway. Heavy traffic eastbound Chinden. 22-minute delay overall from I-84 to Capitol Boulevard downtown. That's your latest traffic. I'm Danny Christos.
7: Live from the X here. Picture this. I'm on a two-lane highway making a left turn. The car behind me gets impatient, swings into the oncoming lane to pass, and T-bones me mid-turn. Concussion, whiplash, and the guy who hit me barely had any insurance, just the state minimum. I called the advocates immediately, like right away. And I'm so glad I did because they handled the injury side of everything from day one. I never had to figure anything out on my own. Thank God, or I'd probably have accepted whatever was first offered. Kelby, my attorney, told me to keep going to my appointments until I felt better. 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

0: Yes, you are now a better person for knowing this. It's Headlines on the Morning After with Nick and Big J.
1: Headlines are as follows. Big J, lots of money. Oopa, and you're grounded.
2: Lots of money.
1: Original artwork from Iron Man's debut in Marvel Comics sold for a record-breaking $3,875,000 at Heritage Auctions. The piece, drawn by Don Heck, appeared on page one of Marvel's Tales of Suspense, number 39. That was published back in 1963. Big J, you were still a twinkle in your father's eye.
2: Yep.
1: The sale set a new world record for original comic art, surpassing the previous record of $3,360,000 held by Mike Zeck's 1984 artwork that depicts Spider-Man's first black costume appearance that was sold in January of 2022. So the basically six bidders kept kind of going back and forth, pushing this past the $3 million mark, and they were like, wow, this might hit $4 million. And then, boom, it kind of stopped at $3.875, but still a record, and it's the first appearance of Iron Man ever, and congratulations to whoever threw down that kind of money to get a hold of that. Now, granted, this is different than a comic book, right?
2: Yeah.
1: This is the original artwork that the artist put together, so obviously more one-of-a-kind, a little bit more valuable kind of commodity, and so there is that. It's not just like you're not going to find one of these in your attic, you know what I'm saying?
2: Yeah.
1: So it certainly is a coveted piece and a big deal, and congratulations to the person that grabbed that. And I don't know, where do you go with that? You don't hang it on the wall, you know what I mean? Seal it airtight in like a box somewhere. It's an investment more than anything else, Big J.
2: And
1: that's not what Iron Man's supposed to be, an investment?
2: No.
1: The hell?
2: Supposed to play with it.
1: Thank you.
2: Read it.
1: Thank you. Oopa, or you're grounded.
2: Oopa.
1: By now, you may have seen it, but there is videos footage circulating on the internet of the 65-year-old man that was seriously injured in that bison attack at Yellowstone National Park. Did you see this, Big J?
2: We talked about it yesterday.
1: No, we didn't.
2: Oh, was it different? That's the one I thought we were talking about.
1: No, we talked about the running of the bulls at Pamplona. That was where the person got gored in the face. This is the dude that got flipped up like a rag doll.
2: Yeah.
1: At Yellowstone, because he was taking a picture and got a little too close to the bison. But it did hook him with his left horn on the hip and then tossed him in the air. And he does get tossed like, you know, like he's not like a grown-ass man, Big J. They said that apparently the victim and his grandson were trying to be respectful of the wildlife. They were walking along the road, but the animal thought they got a little bit too close. And that's all it takes. So a reminder that you're supposed to stay about 25 yards away from bison, especially if, like, you're 65, Big J. And if that thing comes running towards it, you don't have the, agility to get the hell out of the way.
2: I'm surprised that guy's not dead, for being totally honest. I mean, he was up there.
1: Yeah, he got tossed up there pretty high. So be careful. It's happening a lot more at Yellowstone because people are getting a little bit more disrespectful.
2: Yes, they don't... There's been a lot of disrespect of rules lately.
1: And I'm not trying to accuse, because, I mean, I saw the footage of before the attack as well. They looked like they had some distance. I don't think they were 25 yards away. But it also, they weren't, like, trying to get up in the grill of the bison or anything. They were behind trees and stuff. So they were trying, but that bison was like, listen, somebody, I don't like that you're this close, and now somebody's going to pay. And it's you, old man. Get up in the air. Yeah.
2: Yeah.
1: And he did it.
2: Wish there were more bison in the world.
1: Be careful. Be careful. Wrap it up with You're Grounded. The reason you don't hear a lot about shoplifting on airplanes, Big J, is because it's really hard to get away. But that doesn't seem to deter one person. A passenger was removed from a Breeze Airways flight from Westchester, New York to Vero Beach, Florida, after a dispute over in-flight snacks. Airline officials say the passenger just started grabbing items from the beverage cart without paying. That's illegal, my friend. And so police met the aircraft when it landed at Vero Beach Regional Airport and escorted him off the plane. He was issued a trespass warning, but wasn't arrested because once he was confronted, the gentleman did pay for the snacks he took. And because he wasn't being there wasn't a security threat or whatever, they just think he might have been a little bit too hammered and grabbed a bunch of food and then didn't realize it, you know.
2: Right.
1: Which means you probably shouldn't have drank that much before you got on the plane, right? If you don't know what a beverage cart is.
2: Yeah.
1: Like, you might have some real serious problems with drinking. But the airline took it as nicely as I suppose they could. But a reminder, you do have to pay for the food that you take on airlines, Big J. It's just the way that it goes. Morning After with Nick and Big J. There's your headlines. You're up to date on everything. We'll have your first keyword of the day for Summer of Fun next on the X.
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4: This traffic report is brought to you by the Village at Meridian.
5: Eastbound I-84, watch for that stall with some slowing at 10 Mile Road and the early morning stall off on the right shoulder before Orchard. Westbound I-84, a couple of vehicles remain off on the left shoulder after Orchard after we cleared out that debris that probably fell off of a truck earlier this morning. Heavy traffic eastbound Chinden, still 13-minute delay from I-84 across to Capitol Boulevard, and watch for the construction on Chinden northwest of Curtis between 43rd and 44th. Have a safe drive this morning. That's your latest traffic. I'm Danny Christos.
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0: VX's Summer of Fun, presented by Overhead Door and The Record Exchange. 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
1: Week number three means a week-long riverboat cruise on the Mississippi River, Big J.
2: Whew. Yeah.
1: Very fancy. And if you want to take you and somebody that you love or even remotely like on this trip with you, you got to win it, and to win it, you got to get qualified, and in order to get qualified, you text us keywords. Of course, the more keywords you text in, the more likely your name is chosen, and that's really what we all want at the end of the day, right?
2: Yeah.
1: Us to win that grand prize. So the more keywords you text in, the better off you are. What's the 9 o'clock keyword for today?
2: The keyword, Nick, is current. C-U-R-R-E-N-T, current.
1: You want to use that in a sentence?
2: Yeah. The Mississippi River has a strong current.
1: Nice. So if you want to get in on this action, you got to text it correctly and make sure you do it now. What is it again, Big J?
2: Current.
0: Text that to 208-287-1003 now. 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

0: is from Evanescence. Who will you follow here on The Morning After with Nick and Big J? Big J, you have a vehicle question for me?
1: Yeah, man. You know, your beautiful, fancy CX-50 out there, hybrid.
0: Mm-hmm.
1: How important was the color to you when you were purchasing your vehicle?
0: Well, it's interesting that you say that, because I really had like two kind of things. One was I wanted a hybrid when I went there, and I wanted to get a different color vehicle when I showed up in there as well. And it was between the color that I have currently was not my first choice. It was my second choice, because they really have a beautiful looking like hunter green, darker green color that I really, really liked. And all they had available there was the base model of it. And I, of course, wanted to spoil myself.
1: You're so not basic.
0: I wanted the vibrating and the heated and cooling seats and the sun.
1: Vibrating?
0: Yeah. And so they got the massager in there. And so it's nice. Jesus. And so I went with that route instead. And I was like, you know, it's been a long time since I've had just a straight up red car. Wanted to grab one of those as well. So it was my second choice. But it was like one of the two things that I cared about.
1: It was a factor. And this is something interesting. And Nick, I've kind of like thought this was an interesting concept to begin with. Jeff Bezos, you know him from Amazon.
0: Billionaire.
1: And, yeah. He's backing a new electric vehicle startup company called Slate Auto. I don't know if you've heard about this.
0: No.
1: But it's really simple. They want to strip it down, and it's a completely unpainted gray electric truck. For a base of about $25,000, and then you can customize the exterior, yourself, and all kinds of interesting, cool things from there. And it can get more complicated and more expensive. But they are only whenever it comes off the line, it's only that primer gray, Nick.
0: Okay.
1: And so they encourage people to use vinyl wrap to make it your own color that you want, and they have a few options that are only about another $1,500. When you get down to it, they have partnered with Crayola, Nick. And so you can wrap your new EV in five childhood colors, including fern, Jersey tomato, razzmatazz, dandelion, and cerulean.
0: Nice. Cerulean?
1: It's a grayish or a greenish blue color.
0: Okay.
1: Apparently what they say here.
0: Nice.
1: So I love that concept, because that is one of the things that's difficult, to find a vehicle that, A, most of us aren't in a position where we can go be picky when it comes to the color and order a brand new car. Right. When it comes to color, usually manufacturers, they have certain colors that come out every year. I found this with trying to find the right color for a motorcycle, and I've often considered a wrap. Not a lot of people like wrapping motorcycles. It's a little bit more difficult, a lot more corners and cuts and pieces you have to do, but it is kind of an interesting thing, and wraps are out there available and relatively inexpensive if you really want to change the color or the look of your vehicle. You can do that.
0: But that's not like a DIY project, right? Like, you'd have to take that somewhere, wouldn't you?
1: Yes. Sure. However, I started watching a bunch of videos on that, because I am kind of interested in it. Just some of the smaller things, like wrapping a helmet or something like that. Mm-hmm. You can get into the vinyl wrap, and we actually have a printer that you can print vinyl in. So
0: you're going to do it?
1: I don't know.
0: Okay.
1: I'm going to investigate more and see if it's something that I would be good at. I don't know if I'd have the patience for it, but there are a lot of options out there. I think it's cool, though, having a vehicle that you can pretty much customize yourself, which you get a base at that low of a price anyways.
0: Yeah, really, you can customize any vehicle you want. The question is, are you willing to pay for it?
1: Yeah.
0: The other side to that coin, making it affordable is something else entirely. And so we'll see if it ends up taking off, Big J. Do you think it will?
1: Yeah, I don't know. This has been around for a couple of years now, so I don't know if they've actually started manufacturing these vehicles or not. But I like the idea of it coming in a blank slate color that you can get to customize yourself.
0: Morning After with Nick and Big J coming up in a few minutes. Customize your own experiences with some bad impressions. It's next on the X-Rocks.
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1: On the Morning After with Nick and Big J.
2: Yeah, and we've got a nice little pair of tickets here to hook you up with. A fantastic show coming this Sunday to the Shrine Social Club. Talking Corrosion of Conformity, pioneers of industrialish metal music, rock, and Crobot opening up, and the band Horse, Nick. So a full show there. It's going to be awesome. You want these tickets, you'll get them to you. You just need to figure out the clues to this very famous actress.
3: 208-287-1003. If you'd like to claim these Corrosion of Conformity tickets, all you have to do is figure out Big J's bad impression. He's got three clues that should lead you down the path for that famous actress. Nail it, and boom, you're going to the show on Sunday on us. Big J, are you ready?
2: Yes.
3: To the phones we shall go. Hello, the X.
4: Well, good morning, fellas.
3: How you doing, man? What's your name?
4: Morgan.
3: All right, Morgan, you're up first, man.
2: I've been nominated for three Oscars for Best Actress. The first one, Gorillas in the Mist.
4: Next one.
2: Can you believe that the line, "Get off her, you bitch," nearly won me an Oscar in Aliens?
4: Sigourney Weaver.
2: There you go, man.
3: Nailed it. Good job, Morgan. Hang on one second. We'll hook you up with those COC tickets. What was clue three for fun?
2: I've been in a lot of franchises. Aliens, Ghostbusters, Avatar, the MCU, and now Star Wars.
3: And why is Sigourney Weaver in the news?
2: Listen, I want to tell you, I love Sigourney Weaver. Just so inspirational, and she has played so many awesome roles. I mean, I love the Aliens franchise and the movies that she was in just because of Aliens. Alien was interesting, but you know, a little slow for my pace.
3: Okay.
2: But it's good to know that she is kind of in that realm of a female who isn't going to take any crap from anybody. And this just came out. I'm not sure why, but Shia LaBeouf was talking to somebody about mostly how awful his dad was, Jeffrey LaBeouf. He said that he would come to movie sets and hang out and hit on actresses. Nick, real classy, right? And one of these times he was sharing a story that his dad was doing this, and Sigourney Weaver just whipped up and slapped him right in the face.
3: Good for her.
2: Bam!
3: Take that.
2: Yeah, get the hell out of here.
3: Do you know what movie it was on? I'm trying to think of what movie Sigourney Weaver and Shia LaBeouf were in together. Do you know?
2: It didn't say here in this. Oh, in the movie Holes, Nick.
3: Oh, okay. I never saw it.
2: He would do this routinely on several places and used to drive him nuts. I'm like, well, stop telling your dad to come to hang out in movie
3: sets. But he was a kid, and so like he didn't have that. Like his dad had to probably take him there. You know what I mean?
2: Yeah.
3: Because Holes, Shia was like 12 or something like that.
2: Yeah. I applaud Sigourney Weaver and her badassery. It's not just on film.
3: Morning After with Nick and Big J. Coming up in a few minutes, we'll wrap up the show. It's next on The X.
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0: Under Fire, Maria Brink there as well. That is Villainous, wrapping up the morning after with Nick and Big J on this Tuesday. Thanks for hanging out with us, man. It was a busy day. We announced a concert, Highly Suspect, Yellow Wolf coming to town on Saturday, October 10th at the Revolution Concert House and Event Center. Additional details at our social media if you want to look at that. That is pretty cool. We also had a chance to talk about car colors and old ladies in bathtubs. You picked out a movie for Big J called Redo Redo.
1: And
0: he will watch that tonight on Hulu and report back tomorrow on his review of that. And we gave away some Chi-Town tickets, Big J. So a nice Tuesday.
1: Yeah.
0: Leaves you with the floor, sir.
1: Netflix has partnered up, Nick, with Hasbro Entertainment and the guy who brought us Squid Game, the challenge, Nick. So they're putting together an actual live Monopoly.
0: Yeah, we talked about this. It's happening, though. They gave it the green light.
1: Yeah,
0: right?
1: Yeah. 12 players will compete on a life-sized game board for $2 million in prize money. They described the show as a battle where every negotiation, every decision, and every role could mean the difference between building an empire and going directly to jail.
0: What?
1: Like real life.
0: It's like the board game, then.
1: Yeah.
0: Are you going to be interested in watching real people play on a life-sized Monopoly board?
1: I think it would be interesting to see how that works. Just to see how it logistically functions.
0: How do they not keep it from getting boring, I guess, is the question. I mean, are they going to be doing, like, stunts on properties in order to pay rent or something?
1: Yeah.
0: They have to up the ante somehow, because watching people just land and walk around a board game, I think we don't have the attention span for something like that. It's got to be taken to the extreme in some way. Otherwise, what's the point?
1: What is the point of having an in-person version of this if it's not extreme?
0: Right. They got to be doing, like, some sort of crazy bleep to get out of pain.
1: I can't wait to see what the jail looks like.
0: My guess is probably a jail.
1: Maybe.
0: Morning After with Nick and Big J. That's the show. Thanks for hanging out with us. We got Jason Drew coming up next. We'll see you tomorrow. It's the X Rocks.
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There's the Foo Fighters. It's 99.3 The X, All My Life. Good morning, I'm Jason Drew. Another long stretch of X-Rock. Another keyword here in the 11 o'clock hour for the summer of fun. A cruise on the Mississippi River. I've only been east of the Mississippi River twice. Once to Florida and once to Washington, D.C. That was to watch Boise State play Virginia Tech back in the Kellen Moore days. Oh, fuck!

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They're geared up for their Sphere appearance in Las Vegas come October. There's Metallica, Tornado.3, The X. Music from Rise Against on the way. We'll get to Guns N' Roses and new music from the Black Label Society.

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0: Damon Blood, Black Label Society. 29.3 The X in town at the end of September at the Revolution Concert House. Here at the end of this month, we have our Battle of the Bands contest. Decipher, Subvert, Cardiac Drift, Ghost Box, and Basement. All taking it to the stage. The winner getting the opening slot for X-Fest in September. September 26th at the Ford Idaho Center Amphitheater, along with Godsmack, the Stone Temple Pilots, and Dorothy. It's going to be ultimately up to you. You shall cast the vote, the golden ticket, and whatever band ends up with the most golden tickets there at the end of the night will get the coveted opening slot for X-Fest. In fact, I got a pair of tickets to that if you want to check it out, that being the Battle of the Bands here on the 25th of July. I'll take caller X, 287-103. Here shortly, another keyword for the Summer of Fun. Text back those keywords. This week, the destination is a Mississippi River cruise, or you could take the money, $3,000.
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There in San Antonio tonight, there is AC/DC, 29.3 The X. I was just looking at tickets for that show. The cheapest one I could find is $164. And I hate to date myself, but I did see AC/DC on their Who Made Who tour back in the mid-80s for $16.50.

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0: There's Perfect Circle, 29.3, The Axe of Starless. I'm Jason Drew, almost lunchtime. What's for lunch today? Is it pizza? We like pizza. Pizza, pizza, pizza. We like pizza. It's my Anchorman reference right there. We do like pizza. According to Chemical Senses, a research journal, 350 slices are eaten every second. While 40% of us eat pizza at least once a week. There's a reason why so many people like pizza. Humans are drawn to foods that are fatty and sweet and rich and complex. Pizza has all of these components. Cheese is fatty, meat toppings tend to be rich, and the sauce is sweet. Maybe it's an Idaho Pizza Company kind of day. As they are the ones that bring you X-Rock 101, which we'll get to here shortly. Was on this day back in 1998 that they released their fifth studio album. Some call it their best. It's good. It's a good album. I prefer their earlier stuff. But this album did go number one here in the United States. Debuted at number one and went number one in plenty of other countries throughout the world as well.
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4: 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It sold close to 700,000 copies in its first week, debuting at number one on the Billboard album charts. It is their fifth studio album that was released on this day back in 1998. The album won Best Alternative Album and Best Rap Album at the 1999 Grammy Awards. Biz Markie sings on a couple of the songs because, well, he's just a friend. The album went number one in other countries as well, including Australia, Germany, New Zealand, and Sweden. From the album, Hello Nasty, here are the Beastie Boys for X-Rock 101.
5: Ready? One. You will do this four times with the left, four with the right, then eight times...

There's the Beastie Boys with Body Movin' from the album Hello Nasty. As they released that album on this day back in 1998, their fifth studio album. X-Rock 101 being brought to you by the Idaho Pizza Company. I still think I have that on a CD somewhere. I know I do. Here in the 1 o'clock hour, another keyword for the summer of fun, the Mississippi River for a week-long cruise. Four times a day with those keywords. Text them back, 9 a.m., 11 a.m., 1 p.m., and 3 p.m. Here's Breaking Benjamin.

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18: 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Let the bodies hit the floor. Let the bodies hit the floor.

Looks like mid-August for the official release of the Green Day movie called Nimrods. 29.3 The X. The film follows three teenagers who travel to Los Angeles under the belief that their band is opening for Green Day on New Year's Eve. Has been making the rounds on the film festivals. And come mid-August, should get worldwide release on that. We'll get to music from Godsmack, the Chili Peppers, New Beartooth on the way. Here's Nirvana.

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0: There's Beartooth, 29.3 The X with Free. I'm Jason Drew. You might have to wear your sunglasses at night. According to the University of British Columbia, the FCC just approved tests for a giant space mirror that will beam sunlight down to Earth at night over an area roughly 3 miles wide, with plans for tens of thousands more satellites if it succeeds. Astronomers and scientists warn these sunlight on-demand satellites and other weird space stuff could disrupt sleep cycles, threaten wildlife and pilots, and seriously interfere with the astronomy. Yes, what could possibly go wrong? Air Shoreland, another keyword for the summer of fun. We're trying to get you on the Mississippi River for a cruise for a week. Four times a day with those keywords, 9 a.m., 11 a.m., 1 p.m., and 3 p.m. If you don't want to take the trip, you can always take the money. $3,000, another keyword heading your way here shortly.
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There's Bush, 49.3 the X, and this long stretch of X Rock. These guys primarily playing festivals throughout the summer. Here's Limp Bizkit.

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0: There's the Autumn Kings, 20.3, the X, gone. I'm Jason Drew. Do we know? We assume that yawning is contagious, correct? This comes from Plus One, a scientific research publication, and they found your yawn may contain your love. Yawning is thought to be contagious, but a study reveals that we don't usually yawn after seeing a stranger or an acquaintance do it. Instead, you're most likely to yawn after someone you care about does it. We tend to imitate the behavior of friends and family, but rarely do it with random people. So now, I don't know if I remember, am I going to have this weird conscious thing about next time that I yawn, I'm going to start scanning the room, see what's going on right there. Or then you get the fake yawners, the people that have those fake yawns. Oh, man. The GF, she's got a yawn that will scare the crap out of you.
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0: from Saturday, the Battle of the Bands contest with an opportunity to open up X-Fest featuring the Stone Temple Pilots along with Dorothy and Godsmack. So we're at a point three of the X. Come on out and join us at the Revolution Concert House for Decipher, Subvert, Cardiac Drift, Ghost Box, and Basement. 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Music from Megadeth to come. We'll get to Pearl Jam and new music from The Architects. Here's Five Finger Death Punch.
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There's Pearl Jam, 29.3 The X, in this long stretch of X Rock. New music from the Architects coming up. We'll get to Papa Roach as well as Nine Inch Nails and Adam here in the 3 o'clock hour. Another keyword for the summer of fun, the Mississippi River, for a week-long cruise, or you can opt for the money, $3,000.

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We have plenty of that last part on the X.

There's the Architects, 29.3, the Axe, Broken Mirror. I'm Jason Drew. Adam's coming in here shortly. He's got your final keyword of the day for the Summer of Fun, Week 3, Trip 3. The Mississippi River for a week-long cruise. Haven't spent all that much time on the East Coast. Been to Florida, been to Washington, D.C., and that's been the extent of my excursions. East of the Mississippi River. Would like to get to New York sometime. D.C. was cool. I would go back to D.C. There's a lot to see in D.C. Florida, I don't know. I kind of like Florida, but that's where all the weird stuff happens.

0: Adam, with that final keyword of the day, four times a day, 9 a.m., 11 a.m., 1 p.m., and 3 p.m. Text those keywords back, and we'll put you in the running for that trip. Or, again, you can opt for the $3,000, being brought to you by the Record Exchange, the Overhead Door Company, and A1 Heating and Air.
1: Live from the X here. Picture this. I'm on a two-lane highway making a left turn. 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
2: Westbound 84 right now. Gowan Road exit to the Flying Y, just 6 minutes. Coming out of downtown Boise, currently getting from the downtown to the Flying Y. Looking at about 5 minutes. Slow coming through into the merge. And then from there on to the Nampa Marketplace exit, looking at 18 minutes. So things are moving pretty decently at this time. Chinden 2026 from Eagle Road to the Caldwell exit right now, 28 minutes. And then Highway 44 State Street, Eagle to Middleton right now, 24 minutes. So things are looking all right here early this afternoon for your commute home. 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

That is the Chili Peppers. 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It's here on 100.3 The X Rocks. Up next, I learn a very important financial lesson. I'm going to try to save some of you some trouble out there if you haven't already experienced it yourself.

pursuit and fiery auto crashes. Some will die in hot pursuit while sifting through my ashes. Some will fall in love with life and drink it from a fountain that is pouring like an avalanche coming down the mountain.

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0: That is the warning kerosene. It's here on 100.3 The X Rocks. All right, my name is Adam. I knew this was coming, but I learned a very important financial lesson over the last couple weeks. Credit cards are scary. I took out a credit card for our trip in Europe just in case, you know, I needed it, right? Had an international plan with it so it didn't get weird charges, stuff like that. And I went in going, I'm just going to spend a couple hundred, if anything. Cover some dinners, maybe some snackies, couple of gifties, no big deal. Well, I got my first statement. It was three times the amount that I wanted it to be. And not because of any weird charges or whatever. No, I just realized that it adds up when you get the whole, just charge it. It's going to be okay. Yeah, it's not going to be okay. You need to make sure you're paying attention to those things. So, some of you already know exactly what I'm talking about, but for a first-time credit card guy and a first-time statement, that was an eye-opening experience. My God.
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2: Westbound 94, Gowan Road exit to the Flying Y right now. Running about 9 minutes, so looking pretty good still. Downtown Boise to the Flying Y, 8 minutes. Starting to get a little crowded, a little slow coming out of downtown in the Flying Y and the merge there as you go towards Nampa Marketplace exit. About 20 minutes from the Flying Y right now. Some slowing, of course, around Robinson Road exit and the Garrity exit. Chinden 2026, looking from Eagle all the way to the Caldwell exit right now, 30 minutes. So I'm moving pretty good this early here this afternoon. And Highway 44 State Street, Eagle to Middleton, 24 minutes. Highway 16 is just getting a little crowded at this point in time. 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
0: And speaking of my favorite games, it's time for some Fastest to Cheat. 208-287-1003 is the phone number to get in. I've got some tickets to the 208 Tattoo Fest that goes down this weekend. If you'd like to get some new ink or perhaps just go check out some of the artists, I got an opportunity for you to go do that. 208-287-1003. I need to know, with the World Cup heating up, who is the youngest goal scorer in the history of the World Cup? Answer kind of shocked me. It's very duh. But some of the details around it, kind of crazy. So who was the youngest goal scorer as far as the World Cup is concerned?

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2: Westbound I-84 right now, 15 minutes from the Gown Road exit to the Flying Y. Heavy traffic between the Orchard exit and the Flying Y itself. Downtown Boise to the Flying Y, you got about 9 minutes, so it's running pretty decently there. But once you get there, slows way down as you merge and on through to Napa Marketplace exit. Just 22 minutes right now, though. Some stop-and-go traffic in the 10-mile area on I-84. Chinden 2026, 30 minutes right now from the Eagle exit all the way to Caldwell, and from Highway 44 all the way to Middleton right now. You're looking at about 24 minutes. The heavy delay there is Star Road, and you also have some heavy traffic at Highway 16 with the construction.
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This filters, hey man, nice shot. It's here on 100.3 The X Rocks. My name is Adam, and the Daily Fast is to cheat for some 208 Tattoo Fest tickets. I asked you, with the World Cup heating up, who's the youngest goal scorer known to man? Or at least as far as the World Cup is concerned. It's Pele! Of course it's Pele, Brazilian legend. The thing is, that record was set in 1958, when he was the ripe old age of 17. So while I was sitting and sweating in Algebra 1, Pele was out there doing the soccer thing and being a world-class superstar. So it just goes to show you, some people are built different. And with that said, the World Cup was an interesting scenario. Being in Europe while that thing was going on, they have it on basic cable. Channel 1, wherever you were, World Cup, done, good to go. Sure, it was in a language you didn't understand, but you could still watch it. Here, you gotta pay a premium subscription fee, and that just kind of shows you the way of the world, doesn't it?

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What can the X do in 60 seconds? Press play on this song, I guess.

0: That is a perfect circle. Starless is here on 100.3 The X Rocks. My name is Adam. A friendly reminder that the X Summer of Fun still going strong, man. Week after week, a new trip or just a fat stack of cash if you want to go that route. This week, we're giving you an opportunity to check out a week-long romantic Mississippi River cruise. Of course, some nightlife, all the other cruise fun you could want, up to and including gambling, which when I took a cruise, one of my favorite parts, that place was packed all the time. But make sure you're paying attention. 9, 11, 1, and 3. Get your keywords, text those in, and you could be walking away with a super rad trip on the company's dime. And speaking of dimes, if you don't want the trip, you can just take a fat stack of $3,000. See? Options. So variety is the spice of life. So take the trip, take the cash. We won't hold it against you. Just make sure you're paying attention. 9, 11, 1, and 3 with big shout-outs to Overhead Door and the Record Exchange, as well as A1 Heating and Air for making this all possible.
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3: Westbound 94 right now. Gowan Road exit to the Flying Y. Heavy, heavy traffic just past the Orchard exit. So slow going there. And from downtown Boise to the Flying Y, 10 minutes. Looks like we might have an accident there on 184 near Curtis there on the Flying Y. Coming out, going to Nampa Marketplace exit, 27 minutes. Just slow going throughout that. A little bit of bumper to bumper there, 10 mile onward. And then Chinden 2026 right now. We got an accident actually on Chinden East Boulevard there at 10 miles. So that is going to get a little busy here this afternoon. 34 minutes to get you to the Caldwell exit from Eagle. And right now, Ada County to Canyon County, best bet might be Idaho 44 and State Street from Eagle all the way to Middleton right now. Just 30 minutes. 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
2: Westbound 94 right now, Gowan Road exit to the Flying Y. Heavy traffic just past the Orchard exit. So slow going there. And from downtown Boise to the Flying Y, 10 minutes. Looks like we might have an accident there on 184 near Curtis there on the Flying Y. Coming out, going to Nampa Marketplace exit, 27 minutes. Just slow going throughout that, a little bit of bumper to bumper there, 10 mile onward, and then Chinden 2026 right now. We got an accident actually on Chinden East Boulevard there at 10 miles. So that is going to get a little busy here this afternoon, 34 minutes to get you to the Caldwell exit from Eagle. And right now, Ada County to Canyon County, best bet might be Idaho 44 and State Street from Eagle all the way to Middleton right now, just 30 minutes. 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

That is Pearl Jam's Jeremy here on 100.3 The X Rocks. If you're having a bad day, don't worry about it. See, they're reminding you it's gonna be fine again. At some point in time, it could get worse. It probably will, but it'll rebound. Here on The X.

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0: 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It's here on 100.3 The X Rocks. My name is Adam. I'm trying to figure out what demon I signed a contract with to go travel abroad, because everything metaphorically and literally caught fire pretty much the second we left. Like, before we even got on the plane, it was like the planets aligned and stuff, you know, like the foothills caught on fire, like massively. There's a huge one in Cuna as well. Apparently there's some new stomach bug that makes you poo-poo a lot, which, that's crazy. So I feel bad. Like, maybe I don't ever go on vacation again, because inevitably the worst possible things would happen. I had people who lost their jobs out of nowhere. It's just like, yeah, we're going to go on vacation. Everything's going to be fine. No, it proceeds to literally catch fire.
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3: Westbound I-84, Gowan Road to the Flying Y right now, just 11 minutes. Coming out of downtown, about back to 10 minutes or so. Slow coming out of the Flying Y. And then from the Flying Y on to Nampa Marketplace X, you're looking at about 30 minutes right now. Just clearing up an accident that was there near 10 Mile on westbound I-84. So things are backed up a little bit. Some bumper-to-bumper traffic there, so you want to be cautious as you approach that area. Chinon 2026, 35 minutes from Eagle to the Caldwell exit. Clearing up a couple accidents that were on Chinon near 10 Mile as well. And Highway 44 stays free right now. 33 minutes to get you from Eagle to Middleton. Heavy traffic there right before Highway 16. Fast, reliable speeds with straightforward pricing. 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